0: Doja Cat and Gora Hills and Ella Langley in Houston, Texas. How you doing? It's Todd here. Well, getting ready for the 1st of September. Can you believe September is almost here? It's unreal. And it's still hot out there, at least in most of the country, not everywhere. It certainly is here. Hopefully you are doing okay. We had to live through, 2.5 weeks of very little AC in this house earlier this summer, so feel for those who are dealing with that. We've been through that for sure. Tame Impala and Jenny with Dracula coming up.
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10: Sam 1039
11: Weather. Lows level off around 69 tonight under clear skies. Ample sunshine expected again tomorrow. Highs level off around 93. Lows level off around 70 tomorrow night. Clear skies. Ample sunshine and dry Wednesday and Thursday with highs in the mid-90s. In the SAM 103.9 Weather Center, I'm meteorologist Ray Miller. Right now, it's 82 degrees.
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0: My body isn't ready. They're somber. I'm Todd. For the World Gravy Wrestling Championships being held, bringing its famously messy blend of sport costumes and comedy to Lancashire, England. Certainly this happened earlier today, where competitors wrestled in a pool of gravy during two-minute bouts. Prizes determined by both wrestling ability and entertainment value. It's a big fundraiser, too, that supports a local hospice. There's probably some cleanup, too. There may be some gravy that gets an area. It's going to be tough to clean out. But the folks do it with a whole lot of glee, and they love being a part of it. Gravy Wrestling. Never thought I'd be talking about that on the air, but there you go.
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0: Saturn and SZA and Sabrina Carpenter and house tour. Well, the world honored Dolly Parton last week by streaming her music last Wednesday, one day after her death was announced and that she passed away. Presumably, Dolly became the most streamed artist in the world. 79.9 million on-demand streams of her songs. Number one was Jolene with 4 million streams, followed by 9 to 5, Islands in the Stream, and I Will Always Love You. Apparently, making big streaming strides there with all of her music being at the top of the list for quite a bit of time. Bruno Mars, Risk It All. We play that coming up next.
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I hear you like I'm young. You better not ever go to cell block one. To any that talk to them and they in love, just make sure you hide your little sister from them. They tell me Chubb's the only one that get your hand-me-down.

0: Gracie Abrams and Hit the Wall, and I Knew It, I Knew You a little bit ago. By the way, this is not even a joke or a bit or anything, but apparently health authorities, multiple North Carolina counties, urging people who came in contact with rabies-infected goats to call their local health departments immediately for medical advice? Is this a joke? Now, here's the thing. Why would you need to come in contact with a rabies-infected goat? I don't understand that. No, that's not a goat, but I have no goat sound effect ready to go. Maybe I should. I guess there's some goat yoga. Is that possible that that happened? Maybe you work on a farm. I don't know. But if you did come infected, and I wouldn't say just North Carolina counties, anytime you come in contact with a rabies-infected goat, yeah, you need to go see a doctor as quick as you can.
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0: Lows level off around 69 tonight under clear skies. Ample sunshine expected again tomorrow. Highs level off around 93. Lows level off around 70 tomorrow night. Clear skies. Ample sunshine and dry Wednesday and Thursday with highs in the mid-90s. In the SAM 103.9 Weather Center, I'm meteorologist Ray Miller. Right now, 80.
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0: Harry Styles and music for a sushi restaurant. Just watching the coverage of the death toll for Nepal, India. Apparently flash flooding, river levels rose, death toll passes 900, 3,000 people still missing. A bunch of people from America in the mix there too. And then whatever that was with the Grand Canyon, the flooding that happened there that took some lives and caused some major destruction. Boy, there's some crazy weather going on out there. I'll just warn you that. Teddy Swims, Mr. Know-It-All. We play next. Hang on.
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0: Tip for Tad and Tate McRae and Tame Impala Jenny a bit ago. I guess this whole crazy tricked up popcorn bucket thing has become a trend. The movie theaters, Regal, is bringing back Avengers Endgame with a gauntlet popcorn bucket. Apparently that'll be September 25th. Ahead of the December 18th release of Avengers Doomsday, Regal giving fans time to get back in sync with Marvel history, and the popcorn bucket they're dropping is a nano gauntlet collectible popcorn container. You can start getting it the 24th, but it won't be around long. They typically sell out the same day. No price point yet, but collectors don't care. They'll pay whatever, typically.
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9: Lows level off around 69 tonight under clear skies. Ample sunshine expected again tomorrow. Highs level off around 93. Lows level off around 70 tomorrow night. Clear skies. Ample sunshine and dry Wednesday and Thursday with highs in the mid-90s. In the SAM 103.9 Weather Center, I'm meteorologist Ray Miller. Currently, it's 77 degrees.
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0: Ariana Grande. That is Hate That I Made You Love Me, Ed Sheeran. Doing The Shape of You back there a second ago. Well, coming up, of course, Labor Day weekend. AAA says round-trip airfare costing you about $750 on average, up 2% from last year. Hotel bookings have also gone up. 9% in the U.S., 12% elsewhere. Labor Day, of course, coming up next Monday. AAA says the best time to head to your destination will be Thursday morning. The worst days for travel, Friday, Saturday, and Monday, especially after 2 p.m.
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12: Lows level off around 69 tonight under clear skies. Ample sunshine expected again tomorrow. Highs level off around 93. Lows level off around 70 tomorrow night. Clear skies. Ample sunshine and dry Wednesday and Thursday with highs in the mid-90s. In the SAM 103.9 Weather Center, I'm meteorologist Ray Miller. Right now, it's 75 degrees.
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0: Bella Kay there and Taylor Swift a little bit ago. I'm Todd Wacky, but true story. Houston man had an unusual delivery incident when he checked his Ring camera after getting his DoorDash order. Instead of a fully clothed driver, saw the Dasher standing butt naked outside of his home. In response, a DoorDash spokesperson condemned the driver's behavior as aberrant and confirmed the individual permanently banned from the platform. Well, thank goodness for that. You can't have naked people bringing you food like that, for goodness sakes. I wouldn't eat that food, I can promise you. I don't know what happened between the time that food was put together and it got to my door. Who knows? Bruno Mars, That's What I Like. It's coming up next.
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13: Rolls up aloft around 69 overnight under clear skies. Daytime highs approaching 93 Tuesday. Bright sunshine expected. Clear skies Tuesday night. Lows dip down to about 70. Dry Wednesday and Thursday under sunny skies with highs in the mid-90s. In the SAM 103.9 Weather Center, I'm meteorologist Laura Lockwood, currently 73.
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7: Clear skies overnight with a low of 67. Bright sunshine expected Tuesday. High temperatures reach up to 93. Lows level off around 70. Tuesday night, clear skies. Dry Wednesday and Thursday under clear skies with highs in the mid-90s. In the SAM 103.9 Weather Center, I'm meteorologist Laura Lockwood. Currently 72.
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13: Clear skies overnight with a low of 67. Bright sunshine expected Tuesday. High temperatures reach up to 93. Lows level off around 70. Tuesday night, clear skies. Dry Wednesday and Thursday under clear skies with highs in the mid-90s. In the SAM 103.9 Weather Center, I'm meteorologist Laura Lockwood. Currently, it's 71 degrees.
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10: Dip down to about 67 overnight under clear skies. High temperatures reach up to 93 Tuesday, bright sunshine expected. Lows around 70 Tuesday night, clear skies. Dry Wednesday and Thursday under clear skies with highs in the mid-90s. In the SAM 103.9 Weather Center, I'm meteorologist Laura Lockwood. Currently, it's 72 degrees.
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And I love you, and no one is freaking fun here. Yeah. Or smarter.

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9: Dip down to about 67 overnight under clear skies. High temperatures reach up to 93 Tuesday, bright sunshine expected. Lows around 70 Tuesday night, clear skies. Dry Wednesday and Thursday under clear skies with highs in the mid-90s. In the SAM 103.9 Weather Center, I'm meteorologist Laura Lockwood. Right now, 72.
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5: Sam 93
6: today under clear skies. Lows level off around 70 tonight. High temperatures reach up to 95. Tomorrow, bright sunshine expected. Bright sunshine expected Thursday with daytime highs approaching 96. 93 Friday. In the SAM 103.9 Weather Center, I'm meteorologist Laura Lockwood. Currently, it's 70 degrees.
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9: 93 today under clear skies. Lows level off around 70 tonight. High temperatures reach up to 95 tomorrow. Bright sunshine expected. Bright sunshine expected Thursday with daytime highs approaching 96. 93 Friday. In the SAM 103.9 Weather Center, I'm meteorologist Laura Lockwood. Currently, it's 70 degrees.
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0: I knew it.
1: Well, it's another day. It's another month. Today is Tuesday, September the 1st. Oh, yeah, we're moving right along. Today is National Family Meals Month. It's the entire month, not just the day now. This is the month that you actually bring all the kids in. You make them put down their phones, their iPads, their iPods, computers, video games, whatever they're doing. You have to be like my mom. You have to round them up. Round them up and make them come to the dinner table and eat with the family. No, there's no eating in the, you know, living room watching TV. You can't do none of that. Can't sit there at the table staring at your phone. You actually have to talk to your family. National Family Meals Month kicks off today. Let's see if we can do that. It's National Burnt Ends Day. Born in Kansas City, that's where they take the burnt ends of smoky, tender, smoked brisket or whatever. It's pretty good stuff. It's National Acne Positivity Day. Good luck with that one. National Forgiveness Day. Today's the day you drop all your grudges and all those bad feelings you got for somebody. National Hotel Employee Day. The people who take care of you when you're traveling. Unclog the commode for you. Help you find your keys. All that good stuff. And today is National No Rhyme, No Reason Day. In the English language, we have certain words that do not rhyme with anything. Like silver and orange. No rhyme, no reason. And that's what's happening on this, what is today? Tuesday, September the 1st. We'll come back. We'll check out the forecast. 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
13: today, under clear skies. Lows level off around 70 tonight. High temperatures reach up to 95 tomorrow. Bright sunshine expected. Bright sunshine expected Thursday with daytime highs approaching 96. 93 Friday. In the Sam 1039 Weather Center, I'm meteorologist Laura Lockwood. Right now, 69.
1: All right, looking outside this morning, we do have clear skies, a little bit of fog. It's not going to slow you down whatsoever. And looking pretty good. All right, how many times have you been out looking at an event, maybe watching a concert, and somebody's sitting there trying to get some content for social media? 58% of people say their desire to post the perfect photo on social media has had a negative effect on their life. It ruined vacations, affected their kids, and sometimes led them into bizarre and dangerous situations. Remember that guy a couple of weeks ago? Where was he? Yellowstone National Park or something like that? He got attacked by a buffalo, bison, call it what you will. Got thrown up in the air trying to take pictures of these animals. 91% of people have seen a tourist miss out on enjoying a moment because they were too busy taking pictures. 79% has seen a parent, quote, undermine their own experience in a child's life for the sake of a photo. And 75% admit they've done something rude to get a picture for social media. And 14% have even risked their own safety. Climbed over things, jumped over things, did things they normally would not do to get a picture for social media. In other words, your obsession with the perfect social media post is ruining your life. So stop it. So there we go. Next time you get the opportunity to go out and look at nature, or maybe go to a concert, or maybe do anything in life, just enjoy the moment. Don't worry about the photos. 621, we got news coming up in a sec. The Morning Show being brought to you by Don Franklin.

0: Sam 103.9, 6:31 on this Tuesday morning. We'll check out some news, forecast on the way. You know, I love to tailgate, especially during football season. Something about that nice, cool fall air, getting ready for a big football game. Now, the average sports fan will tailgate about two times in a typical season. Now, apparently the fans down in Louisiana, number one tailgaters, followed by Alabama. Then we got Texas, Wisconsin, and Georgia. Now, 39% of people say, I love to tailgate, but I don't tailgate at the party. I homegate. In other words, they do the tailgating at home. 39% say they want to do that. Now, comfort is the big reason why we tailgate, or I should say homegate, at home. Also, you can come and go as you please. You don't have to drive there. You don't have to do anything. You're home. Now, according to the survey, you have to have 11 people, 6 foods, and 6 different drink options to have a good tailgate / homegate party. Now, the tailgate thing should last about 2.5 hours. Then you go to the game, and then you party for another 2.5 hours. Isn't that the way it works out? Especially if you're home gating. After the game, the tailgating is not over. You keep on going. You spend about 6 hours doing this whole football tailgate home gate thing. Now, what are we eating? 68% say they want burgers. 63% hot dogs. Then we got chips, dips, pulled pork barbecue, pizza, trays of crackers, meat, cheese, whatever. So there we go. Football season's coming up in Kentucky this coming Saturday. Time to tailgate, or better yet, just stay home and do the home gate thing. All right, 6:33, news on the way. The Morning Show, being brought to you by Don Franklin.
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1: In the newsroom, I'm Bo Beecraft. Two Laurel County teenagers reported missing Sunday have been located safely. Deputies report 17-year-old Robert Gordon and 15-year-old Jonah Jeffries were located Sunday night by the Corbin Police Department. The pair had been reported missing from the same residence and were believed to be runaways. Authorities haven't released any additional details about where they were found or why they initially left the residence. The search has since been called off. A local nonprofit is encouraging residents to support Laurel County's first responders. First Responders of Laurel County provides assistance to law enforcement, firefighters, and other emergency personnel who serve the community. Organizers say donations help ensure support is available when first responders and their families need it most. Contributions can be mailed or dropped off at the Laurel County Sheriff's Office, with supporters saying it's a great way to give back to those who serve others every day. With news, I'm Bo Beecraft.
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5: 93 today under clear skies. Lows level off around 70 tonight. High temperatures reach up to 95 tomorrow. Bright sunshine expected. Bright sunshine expected Thursday with daytime highs approaching 96. 93 Friday. In the SAM 1039 Weather Center, I'm meteorologist Laura Lockwood. Right now, 69.
6: All right, be careful out there today. It's going to be 93, 96 tomorrow. And the heat index around 105 all the way up to 110. But there is good news. They say by the time we get in the weekend, the temps will only be in the, 80s? 80s sound very cool. I don't know why. So if you're going to be outside today, be extremely careful. You know, we all want to look good. I don't care who you are. I don't care how big you are, how fat you are, how tall you are, how short you are, whatever, skinny. We all want to look good. A new survey asked people if they would rather have a good body than things like money. Money, which kind of makes life a little bit easier. A better love life, that's important. Or a better work-life balance. I mean, let's be honest. We don't want to work all the time. We want to have the opportunity to be home with our families and go places and enjoy life. Isn't that what it's all about? Am I getting loud? 28% said they would rather have a great body than a better love life. 24% say, give me a great body than more money. I don't know. Maybe a great body will help you earn more money. I don't know. And 12% would rather have a great body than a better work-life balance. So this morning, think about it. By some magic power, they can come down and give you an absolutely great body. Both men and women. Great body. Great physical specimen. Would you give up money, sex, work-life balance to get that? Kind of tempting. About 20 minutes away from the top of the hour, The Morning Show brought to you by Don Franklin.

0: We're 15 minutes away from the top of the hour. More local news coming up in just a sec. When you woke up this morning, what were the first words out of your mouth? I know what I said this morning. I don't want to go to work. I want to go back to bed. A new study found that working just one day a week is best for your mental health. One day. Just working one day a week is the best thing you can have for your mental health. Now, if you work any more than that, you're not getting any extra mental health benefits. But if you work less than that, in other words, if you're unemployed, don't have a job, you are missing out on the mental health benefits you get from a job, like feeling productive. Isn't that true? We all want to feel like we're doing something, being productive. You know, sometimes I think, oh, it'd be great to stay home all the time. But then when I do it, I get bored. You don't feel productive. Now, the survey asked people how many days a week they'd want to work if money wasn't an issue. Now, see, that's a big, big thing right there. If you had enough money and you really didn't have to work, how many days a week would you like to work? Also, you have to like the job. Only 2% said one day a week. That's the same amount of people who said 6 days or 7 days a week. Now, 28%, that was the big winner. 28% said 3 days a week. 21% said 4 days. 11% said 5 days. Then we have the lazy people. 14% said no days. They were like me this morning. They just wanted to stay home. And the rest, not a clue. They were not sure. So what about you? How many days a week would you want to work? One day a week. That's the best thing for your mental health. No wonder we're all crazy. 647, The Morning Show, being brought to you by Don Franklin. Forecast on the way.
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5: Sam 93
14: today under clear skies. Lows level off around 70 tonight. High temperatures reach up to 95 tomorrow. Bright sunshine expected. Bright sunshine expected Thursday with daytime highs approaching 96. 93 Friday. In the SAM 103.9 Weather Center, I'm meteorologist Laura Lockwood. Currently 70.
0: All right, coming up in a few minutes, we'll check out some local news. Once again, if you're going to be outside today, be careful. 93 for the high. And they say by the time we get into Wednesday, it's going to be around 96. And I think back to 93 on Thursday. Now, the weekend's going to be a little bit cooler, but if you're going to be out there working today, whoa, good day to call in sick. Be careful. I'm going to be honest. I am the kind of person that really can't sit down when there's dirty dishes in the sink. I don't know why, but there's just something about dirty dishes in the sink that aggravate me. I know yesterday my grandkids were over. And they made pizza and did a few other things. And yeah, I couldn't sit down until I washed all the dishes and put them in the, you know, the dishwasher, whatever. I had to get the dishes out of the sink. There's something about a sink full of dishes that can ruin a night. And my wife has kind of caught on to that. 51% of people say they actually can't enjoy their lives until the dishes are done. That according to a survey. Now, the survey also found 2/3 say they can't go to sleep unless the kitchen is clean. And 80%, this would be me, instantly feel calmer when they take care of the dishes immediately. When they're dirty, you get them clean, you get them out of the way, boom. And 2/3 choose to do the dishes because they really can't trust anybody else to take care of them reliably and fast enough. Maybe that's why I go over there and do them. I don't know. But I will clean the dishes out of the sink, put them in the dishwasher, and then I can rest. Is that you? Kind of weird. 6:52, news on the way. We'll check that out, top of the hour. Sam 103.9.

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2: In the newsroom, I'm Bo B. Craft. Longtime federal prosecutor John Parman has been appointed as U.S. Attorney for the Eastern District of Kentucky. Parman has served as an assistant U.S. attorney since 2008 and previously led the office's London branch. He says he's looking forward to continuing working with law enforcement partners across eastern Kentucky. Before joining the Department of Justice, he worked as a defense attorney and U.S. probation officer. He brings nearly two decades of experience to the position. Elsewhere, Laurel County Public Schools has named Jaylene Jackson as the new principal of the Center for Innovation. Jackson most recently served as director of the McDaniel Learning Center and brings 18 years of experience in the education field. She says her goal is to help students find pathways to success that meet their individual needs. She'll oversee both the Center for Innovation and McDaniel Learning Center programs. With news, I'm Bo B. Craft.
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6: Sam 1039, 93 today under clear skies. Lows level off around 70 tonight. High temperatures reach up to 95 tomorrow. Bright sunshine expected. Bright sunshine expected Thursday with daytime highs approaching 96. 93 Friday. In the Sam 1039 Weather Center, I'm meteorologist Laura Lockwood. Currently 70.

0: Sam 103.9, it is 7:16 on a Tuesday morning. We've got news from the wild side coming up in just a sec. I'm going to tell you a sad story. And yes, it's about me. It's a sad story. Maybe you heard, I don't know. Saturday, this past Saturday, I fell. Okay? Maybe you felt the rumble. Maybe you felt the earth shaking as my big butt hit the ground. But I fell Saturday in my driveway. Tripped over the garden hose. Watering the flowers. Doing something very simple. Didn't see the water hose there. Fell over it. Boom. Face first right into the asphalt. I've hurt my shoulder. Hurt my elbows. Hurt my wrist. Hurt my arm. Got a big bruise right here above my boob. Yes, it hurts. I'm sore all over. A new poll found that the average adult suffers 35 scrapes and bruises each and every year. And we're injuring ourselves at around 3 times a month. So I wrapped up August with a really good one. Now, kids are even more injury prone when you count all their cuts and scrapes. And all the stuff that we do, they found the average American racks up 4,000 cuts, scrapes, and bruises over the course of their life. Okay? Now, the most common reasons why we hurt ourselves is we get distracted or aren't paying attention, which happened to me Saturday. General clumsiness. In other words, we're clumsy. And kitchen-related incidents. That's where we get the cuts and stuff. Now, we also have plenty of near misses. 80% have almost injured themselves while using their phone. 32% said it happened while walking and texting. 24% were talking on the phone, and 19% were scrolling through social media. I don't feel sorry for those people that do. If you hurt yourself when you're, you know, diddling around with your phone, pay attention. Just as I should have paid attention to the garden hose. Now, the poll found 1 in 4 people worry about other people judging them as weak or sickly if they have a Band-Aid on, like their finger, face, whatever. But on the other end of the spectrum, 1 in 8 want you to ask about their injury. So if you want to ask me about my injury, feel free. I will show you my bruise above my boob, my knees that are scraped, everything. 7:19, The Morning Show, being brought to you by Don Franklin. Forecast coming up.
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13: 103.9. 93 today under clear skies. Lows level off around 70 tonight. High temperatures reach up to 95 tomorrow. Bright sunshine expected. Bright sunshine expected Thursday with daytime highs approaching 96, 93 Friday. In the SAM 103.9 Weather Center, I'm meteorologist Laura Lockwood, currently 70.
0: All right, coming up in just a sec, we got news from the wild side. 7:22 is the time. If you're going to be outside today, be careful. It's going to be 93. The heat index well above 100 tomorrow, 96. Good Lord. Somebody turn the heat down. You know, sometimes I will watch these extreme sports shows on TV. People jumping and running and climbing and doing things that I would never, ever think about doing. Some of that stuff looks painful. Extreme sports. And I think, huh, I'll never do that stuff. I think we all say that. At least most of us do. But it turns out that basically, we are doing extreme sports each and every day. We just don't know about it. Now, what's an extreme sport you participate in? They asked the internet that question, and the internet has replied. Here we go. I did this one just the other day. Didn't know it was an extreme sport. My favorite extreme sport is trying to carry all the groceries inside in one trip so I don't have to go back out to my car. That's me. Now, it used to be when we had these, paper sacks, the grocery bags. That was kind of hard. But now we got those plastic things, which means you can wrap those things around your fingers, and you can pack a lot of them. Yeah, I can pack almost the entire load in one trip. I do it. Taking a gamble on if the leftovers have gone bad. I did that yesterday, too. Took a gamble. I think I'm all right. Washing the dog with the intent of both of us coming away from it with both our dignities intact and no hard feelings shared, it has yet to happen. If you've ever washed a dog, you know what I'm talking about. And this is a biggie, and I don't think I can do it. Putting on my socks while standing. So what extreme sport have you participated in? Try to pack all those grocery bags. Not easy. 7:25, news from the wild side's on the way. Stay with us.

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1: All right. It's gotten to the point where we cannot trust. We cannot trust air appliances. Who saw this coming? Got a guy over in Taiwan. He caught his wife cheating with another man. Now, how'd he do it? He remotely activated their robot vacuum, yeah, and saw her with some other guy through its camera feature. The little innocent robot vacuum caught his wife cheating. See, you can't trust your appliances anymore. Now, the footage shows his wife embracing the other man and then walking around the house naked while he sat on the sofa. Now, is that all that happened? Is there more? There has to be more. I mean, that's kind of weird and kinky, but... Now, the man sued both of them. Took them to court and sued them, which you can do in Taiwan. And he won the case. He won. They were ordered to pay this guy around $15,000. $15,000. Now, that story would have been weird enough had it stopped right there. But, as in all cases of news from the wild side, it did not. It continued. The wife came back and she countersued him. Took him to court, claiming she was filmed without permission, which is probably true. I mean, she did not give him permission to activate the robot vacuum, have it zip around the house and take pictures of her naked while she was cheating. Guess what? She won the case. Yes! She won! And the husband has been ordered to pay her nearly $5,000. He also got 5 months in jail. So let's cut to the chase. It sounds like the original case wasn't effective. So he got $15,000 to start with. She countersued. She got five, which means he's netted around $10,000. Plus, he's also got the 5 months in the pokey. So there we go. Be careful. Your appliances are watching. Who knew? 7:33. We'll come back. Check out the forecast. Morning show brought to you by Don Franklin.
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0: 93 today under clear skies. Lows level off around 70 tonight. High temperatures reach up to 95 tomorrow. Bright sunshine expected. Bright sunshine expected Thursday with daytime highs approaching 96. 93 Friday. In the SAM 103.9 Weather Center, I'm meteorologist Laura Lockwood. Currently 70.
1: All right, 7:37 on this Tuesday morning. You know, we've talked about this before. The dating scene is tough these days. It's tough. It's really tough and hard to find somebody to date. A lot of people have given up on dating and basically are just sitting at the house. Well, we got a new trend, and this is for guys. This is for the men out there. And I would strongly suggest you do not try it, even though I do know for a fact that some of you men have been doing this for years. I've run upon a few of you people. There's a new trend where men are not showering and not using deodorant before date because they want to get that natural smell. It's called pheromone maxing. In other words, stink. Stinky. Funky. Ignoring basic hygiene isn't the only way to boost your pheromones. And this is where it gets really weird. Some men are wearing unwashed shirts, and some guys are drinking their own urine to sweat out toxins. Yeah, I'm trying to wrap my mind around that one. You would do this? You would do all this for a date? I wouldn't date them either. The idea is that you simply, is that you amplify your natural musk. You will become biologically irresistible. Now, this is not an exact science. Apparently, they've been looking into it. Studies on human pheromones are inconclusive. But let me give you some advice. You don't need studies. Just try it. Try it one time and see how real women react. A couple of sniffs and they're going to get away from you. That's all the data that you need right there. All right. Pheromone maxing. Try that out and see what happens. 7:39. We'll wrap up news. Top of the hour. Sam 103.9. Good morning to you.

0: Sam 1039, we are 13 minutes away from the top of the hour. Got local news coming up one more time. You know, there's an old stereotype that when men and women break up, the women sit around and cry and weep. And meanwhile, the man is out there having a good time and he quickly forgets about you and boom, moves on. Well, apparently that's not true. That's not true. It seems that the female approach to breakups is this. It takes women an average of 6 days to decide to cut someone loose. 6 days is all you get, guys. And then, boom, she's going to cut the cord. Meanwhile, men draw out the decision over an entire month. We hum-haul around and we wait and we fiddle-faddle around. And then finally, boom, we do it. Now, most women feel that life's too short for bad relationships, which explains why less than 25% engage in serious soul-searching before breaking off with somebody, compared to more than half of men. Women don't really go into a lot of detail about breaking up with you. Meanwhile, you sit around and think about it and think about it. They, on the other hand, it seems men are the hopeless romantics in this case. 16% said they would stay in a bad relationship for up to 6 months if they felt there was a chance that maybe we could work things out. As for the actual breakup, almost 80% of women say a quick, honest, you know, talk like ripping it off like a Band-Aid thing is the way to go. They just grab that Band-Aid and rip it off, skin, hair, everything. 90% of men opt for a careful exit strategy to avoid hurting their soon-to-be ex's feelings. So there we go. Turns out it's the guy who's sitting around crying and moaning. The Morning Show being brought to you by Don Franklin. Forecast coming up.
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11: I'm former Kentucky Supreme Court Justice Janet Stumbo. 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Within days, the suicides started. My husband, Ned Pillersdorf, had never handled a Social Security case, but he sprang into action. He sued Kahn and the Social Security Administration and organized what became the largest volunteer legal effort in our nation's history. 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When our neighbors were desperate, Ned fought for them and won. 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
1: Ample sunshine expected today with daytime highs approaching 93. Lows around 70 tonight, clear skies. Bright sunshine expected tomorrow, highs level off around 95. Bright sunshine Thursday with daytime highs approaching 96. 93 Friday. In the SAM 103.9 Weather Center, I'm meteorologist Laura Lockwood. Right now, it's 70 degrees.
2: We will wrap up news top of the hour on this Tuesday. You know, we all want to live the American dream. As a matter of fact, we got people coming to America all the time, sometimes illegally, because they want to live the American dream. You know, you go to work, you work hard, you buy a house, send your kids to school, college, whatever. You know, you make money, get cars, you live a good life. Now, the average person says that to live the dream, you need to make at least $125,000 a year. Question, how many of you people are near that amount? I know there's probably a few people out there who are. But let's be honest, the majority not coming close. $125,000 a year to live the dream. Now, there is a little catch to this. They say work no more than 27 hours a week. Which breaks down to about $89 an hour. Is anybody making $89 an hour? I know some plumbers out there who may be doing that, some electricians. The most common life goals are dominated by things that have direct connection with their finances. In other words, you can't do a lot of things if you don't have any money. Now, here's the top 10. Number 10, giving back to the community, which you can do without, you know, using money. Number 9, oh yeah, biggie, being able to retire. Are you going to have enough money to actually live when you retire? Number 8, have kids. 7, get married. 6, this is a biggie. A lot of people cannot do it anymore. Buy a house. Outrageous. Number 5, fall in love. It's expensive to fall in love. Number 4, lose weight. Number 3, be healthier in general. Number 2, travel the world. I think we can mark that one out. That one's never going to happen. And number 1, and this is the biggie, make more money. If you make a lot of money, guess what? All that falls into place. All right, 7:56, news on the way. The Morning Show brought to you by Don Franklin.

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1: In the newsroom, I'm Bo Beecraft. The London Police Department is recognizing Sergeant Ben Webb after graduating from the Kentucky Department of Criminal Justice Academy of Police Supervision. Three-week program focused on leadership, ethics, constitutional law, and supervisory skills. Webb has served as a shift sergeant for about 2 years. Department leaders say he's excelled in his leadership role. Department leaders say he's excelled in his leadership role and remains committed to professional growth. He graduated as a member of Class 108. In London, Mayor Tracy Handley is praising local officials and first responders for helping a local Zaxby's reopen quickly after an unexpected issue Saturday morning. Handley says city and county leaders worked alongside the London Fire Department to resolve the situation. The restaurant opened just 11 minutes later than normal, with Zaxby's thanking emergency personnel, local officials, and customers for their patience and support. City leaders say the response showcases strong community teamwork. With news, I'm Bo Beecraft.
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3: Sunshine expected today with daytime highs approaching 93. Lows around 70 tonight. Clear skies. Bright sunshine expected tomorrow. Highs level off around 95. Bright sunshine Thursday with daytime highs approaching 96. 93 Friday. In the SAM 1039 Weather Center, I'm meteorologist Laura Lockwood. Right now, it's 70 degrees.

0: Sam 1039, it's 8:15. Well, dating is difficult. By golly, it's just hard these days. 81% of single people out there saying it's rough out there. Is that true? Is it rough? Now, about 75% say they've gone on fewer dates, and they say that it's becoming harder and harder to find people that, you know, they can connect with. Dating is tough. And as we all know, we got all this weird TikTok stuff going on. You know, you need to do this. What was that thing we read this morning? Pheromone maxing with guys. Guys are going out now without taking showers or putting deodorant on. They think that their body smell will attract women. Here's another thing that you need to watch out for that maybe you're not thinking about. Your vehicle, your car, your truck, your SUV, whatever you got. A survey finds that 73% believe that the way somebody takes care of their car reflects on how they take care of themselves. And 67% think a messy car is a sign of a messy personal life. And this can turn people off. 65% believe that a clean, well-kept car suggests someone has their life more put together and makes them more appealing. Now, what are some of the things that turn people off? Trash on the floor. Look around your vehicle right now. Is there trash? Lingering bad odors. Leftover food or drinks. Cigarette smells. Crumbs in the seat. And maybe you got, you know, cigarettes in the floor. If you still have an ashtray, does anybody still have an ashtray in their vehicle? Turnoffs. While a lot of respondents confess that their own vehicles aren't spotless, 42% say preparing for the first date means that you, my friend, should clean out your vehicle. So there we go. Take a bath, put on some deodorant, and clean your vehicle. The Morning Show being brought to you by Don Franklin.
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3: I'm former Kentucky Supreme Court Justice Janet Stumbo. In 2015, nearly 1,000 of our neighbors, the former clients of Eric Kahn, received shocking news that their benefits had been suspended. Within days, the suicides started. My husband, Ned Pillersdorf, had never handled a Social Security case, but he sprang into action. He sued Kahn and the Social Security Administration and organized what became the largest volunteer legal effort in our nation's history. That work earned Ned recognition as Lawyer of the Year by the American Bar Association. Today, 88-year-old Hal Rogers is backing an extreme agenda that threatens Social Security, Medicare, Medicaid, food stamps. When our neighbors were desperate, Ned fought for them and won. Send Ned to Congress, and he'll fight just as hard for you.
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8: Ample sunshine expected today with daytime highs approaching 93. Lows around 70 tonight. Clear skies. Bright sunshine expected tomorrow. Highs level off around 95. Bright sunshine Thursday with daytime highs approaching 96. 93 Friday. In the Sam 103.9 Weather Center, I'm meteorologist Laura Lockwood. Right now, it's 70 degrees.
0: All right, looking outside, we got sunshine this morning. And once again, it's going to be 93 today, 96 tomorrow, 93 on Friday. Heat index well above 100. If you're going to be outside, be careful. Now, speaking of the weather, the Old Farmer's Almanac has predicted what the wintertime is going to look like across America. Now, they say temperatures will be near to above normal across much of the U.S., which is pretty cool. I've got a friend who loves winter. This guy absolutely loves wintertime. He loves the cold, loves the snow, loves to see snow more than any man that I know. Yeah, he's weird. There's something wrong with him. I don't know, but he loves it. So he was all excited the other day telling me how much snow we were going to get and how cold it was going to be. Now, the exception to the above normal temperatures will be a swath from central New England through the Appalachians and the Ohio Valley, which I think is us. In other words, it could be cold here. It's going to be a wet winter for about half the country. This includes parts of the south, eastern Ohio Valley, Lower Lakes. Is that us too? Now, here's the kicker. And I think this is what he was talking about. Heavier than usual snowfall in central New England through the Appalachians. Is that us? Basically, everywhere else will see less accumulation than normal. Except for us! Cold temps and a lot of snow. Is that what they're calling for? I saw a map the other day that said our area, right across Kentucky, was a winter Armageddon. So I hope that you have your snowshoes ready. I hope the snow shovel is sitting outside the front door and your vehicle has a big thing of winter tires on it. Because it turns out we may need them. This guy may be right. I don't know. It's 8:23. We got our bag of stuff ready to go. We'll wrap up the morning show in about 20 minutes. Morning show brought to you by Don Franklin.

0: All right, 8:33, bag of stuff. It is ready. Wrapping up the morning show here pretty soon. You know, let me ask you a personal question this morning. How do you feel today? I'm not talking about emotionally or mentally. I'm talking physically. How do you feel this morning? I feel pretty good, except for the fact, and I told you earlier this morning, I fell on Saturday. I fell, yeah. Face first, right in the driveway. Tripped over the garden hose. So I've got scratches and bruises. My knees hurt. My elbows hurt. My chest hurts. Yeah, other than that, I feel pretty good. Okay. Now, how many days a month do you feel completely healthy? According to a survey, Americans only feel fully healthy 19 days out of the month. Now, September has 30 days. Now, we're only going to feel healthy for 19 of those. 72% admitted they were in moderate to poor health at the time they were surveyed. And just 28% say they felt totally healthy. At the time of this survey, 3 out of 4 people said, yeah, I'm in moderate to basically poor health. Now, fatigue is the most common condition people struggle with. In other words, we're tired. 13 days a month, we're absolutely wore out. What's number 2? And this is a bad one. Digestive issues. That's something we don't want to talk about. Digestive issues. Followed by mood changes and headaches. 8 days out of the month. A lot of people suffer from headaches. Now, 51% of respondents live with reoccurring health issues that have continued for 6 months or longer. Will we go to the doctor to get them fixed? No. We just put up with them. Now, gut issues are the common complaint. And what are some of them? Bloating. Bloating, such a terrible word. Bloating. Indigestion. And, of course, there's always my favorite, constipation. We laugh at them, but by golly, they're not fun to have, right? So this morning, how do you feel? You feel pretty good? Maybe it's one of those 19 days that you feel, you know, fully healthy. It's 8:35. We'll check out the forecast. The Morning Show, being brought to you by Don Franklin.
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3: Ample sunshine expected today with daytime highs approaching 93. Lows around 70 tonight, clear skies. Bright sunshine expected tomorrow, highs level off around 95. Bright sunshine Thursday with daytime highs approaching 96. 93 Friday. In the SAM 103.9 Weather Center, I'm meteorologist Laura Lockwood. Currently, it's 72 degrees.
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0: Fun-filled Tuesday. We got to get out of here. Here's your stuff. This is so true. We do it at my house. About 10% of us use the oven for storage. That's true. Inside my oven right now, I think we got a Dutch oven, one of those big metal pot things. That's in there, along with some other stuff. I don't know what all is in there. But yeah, 10% of us use the oven for storage. How true? Nowhere else to put it. 1 in 5 say that if you show up at their home to stay for the holidays with a surprise plus one, you will be banned. Keep that in mind. You, my friend, have been invited to stay with somebody for the holidays. Not your friend, not your buddy, not your new love, whatever. If that be the case, you're going to have to go find a motel room. Yeah, you're banned. 82% of us are living on autopilot. You wake up, you go to work, you scroll, and then you repeat the whole thing over again. Which is true. 1 extra inch of airplane seat boosts sleep by 50%. That's all we're asking for. Give us 1 extra inch, and we will be happy. Teen girls. If you have a teenage girl in your house, you probably know this. They use 14 beauty products a day. 14. You will change positions 30 times tonight when you sleep. When you go to bed tonight, you will lay down maybe on your stomach, your back, your side, but you will not stay there. 30 times tonight, you will move. And Americans, you and I, we say that the French accent is the sexiest. Maybe that's why I should have took French instead of Latin. I don't think my Latin is doing me any good anymore, is it? Yeah, not doing me any good. And there we go. Some stuff to think about on a Tuesday. Don Franklin, DonFranklinAuto.com, the place for your next vehicle. Make sure you do that. We'll come back, check out the forecast on Sam.
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7: Ample sunshine expected today with daytime highs approaching 93. Lows around 70 tonight. Clear skies. Bright sunshine expected tomorrow. Highs level off around 95. Bright sunshine Thursday with daytime highs approaching 96. 93 Friday. In the SAM 103.9 Weather Center, I'm meteorologist Laura Lockwood. Currently, it's 72 degrees.
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Harry Styles, American Girls, on Sam 103.9, your number one hit music station. It's Middays with Dave. I'm Dave Begley, taking over for Terry Harris on this Tuesday. Of course, it's Black Monday to me. Yesterday, I was off for my birthday. And so, I'm starting the work week off today. But it's a short work week for me, yeah. We have Monday in the rear view, on with the work week. It's also National Forgiveness Day. We'll talk more about that in a bit. Just ahead, we have Zara Larsson and Doja Cat. Right now, it's Somber, My Body Isn't Ready.

0: gorgeous. Doja Cat with Gorgeous on Sam 103.9. I'm Dave Begley. Good Tuesday morning. And happy National Forgiveness Day. Embracing healing, understanding, and unity by encouraging forgiveness and fostering empathy. Something that's not popular these days, but it's good for you. Harboring ill feelings toward people hurts yourself more than them, right? So it's time to let go of grudges and embrace a path of unity and understanding. Just let it go. That means you don't have to hang around them all the time, but forgive, right? Coming up, we'll have a look at the forecast and music from Diplo, Jesse Murph, and Polo G. At the bottom of the hour, we'll have a look at the community calendar.
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9: Ample sunshine expected today with daytime highs approaching 93. Lows around 70 tonight. Clear skies. Bright sunshine expected tomorrow. Highs level off around 95. Bright sunshine Thursday with daytime highs approaching 96. 93 Friday. In the Sam 103.9 Weather Center, I'm meteorologist Laura Lockwood. Right now, 75.
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0: Cat's Eye and Animal on Sam 103.9. Dave Begley here with a look at the community calendar. Here's what's happening at the Laurel County Public Library. Now, tomorrow, they're going to have Sean Gaskill, Songs of West Africa. That'll be at 1 o'clock tomorrow afternoon. Also, Thursday, Journey to the Center of the Earth with the Science Guys. Two showings, 1 o'clock and 6 o'clock. And Saturday, Children's Saturday Movie. That'll be at 2 p.m. Find out more at laurellibrary.org or their Facebook page. Also coming up this Saturday, a local event honoring the 25th anniversary of 9/11 at the Old Corbin Civic Center from 8 a.m. until 2 p.m. The day will be filled with speakers, music, and a massive display of military and first responder equipment. The helicopters alone will be impressive. 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And this will reportedly be his last one and the biggest. So be sure to take that in Saturday. And the World Chicken Festival coming up a little later this month, the 24th through the 27th, downtown London. 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

0: G. Idol with I Do on Sam 103.9. Good Tuesday morning. I'm Dave Begley. Well, yesterday a jury found Dwayne Kef D. Davis guilty of orchestrating the 1996 killing of rap icon Tupac Shakur, finally bringing a measure of resolution to a case that's gripped hip-hop fans and lingered in the public imagination for decades. The 63-year-old Davis was convicted yesterday of a single count of murder with a deadly weapon and could be sentenced to life in prison. The jury deliberated for less than 3 hours after a week-long trial in Las Vegas. Coming up, we'll get you back to the music with Olivia Dean on Sam.
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1: You played it cool and I played it dumb. Don't you think I'm a little too young to be messed with like that? 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Laugh it off, but the damage is done. Saying, baby, just relax.

Getting the silent treatment from Freya Sky on Sam 103.9, London's hit music station. It's Middays with Dave. I'm Dave Begley on this Tuesday. And National Chicken Boy Day. Chicken Boy Day? We'll talk more about that in a bit. Just ahead, it's Shaboozy and Ella Langley. Right now, Shakira and Burna Boy with Die Die.

0: Ella Langley, Choosing Texas on SAM 1039. I'm Dave Begley on this Tuesday and National Chicken Boy Day. So what's that all about? Well, it honors the birthday of an interesting statue in California. Chicken Boy stands 22 feet tall and holds a bucket of chicken. Not the Colonel. This is a Chicken Boy. The fiberglass statue of a boy with a chicken head can be seen along Route 66. It's kind of creepy looking, really. He is named after the former 1960s Chicken Boy restaurant, also known as the Statue of Liberty of Los Angeles. He joins other notable food characters, such as Big Boy, Ronald McDonald, the Burger King King. Coming up, we'll have a look at the forecast. And somber. At the bottom of the hour, the Birthday Club.
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9: Ample sunshine expected today, with daytime highs approaching 93. Lows around 70 tonight. Clear skies. Bright sunshine expected tomorrow. Highs level off around 95. Bright sunshine Thursday, with daytime highs approaching 96. 93 Friday. In the SAM 1039 Weather Center, I'm meteorologist Laura Lockwood. Right now, 81.
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0: Pink Pony Club, that's Chapel Roan, on Sam 103.9. Dave Begley here with the Birthday Club, and happy birthday to Jonathan Poe. Jonathan is 40 today. Happy birthday. Also, happy birthday to Chief Jeff Couch, Manchester Police Department. I'm an old Clay County boy, so happy birthday to Jeff. Happy birthday to Erica Jewell from all your family and friends. Tim Garfield, happy birthday from your wife, kids, and grandkids. And a happy birthday to Michelle Stewart from your family and friends. All of us here at Sam 103.9 wish Jeff, Erica, Tim, Michelle, and Jonathan happy birthday and many more. They're celebrating with some famous folks like comedian actor Lily Tomlin, 87 today. Singer Barry Gibb of the Bee Gees, 80 today. Talk show host Dr. Phil McGraw, 76. Singer Gloria Ebb of the Bee Gees, 80 today. Talk show host Dr. Phil McGraw, 76. Singer Gloria Ebb.
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1: Sabrina Carpenter with House Tour on Sam 1039. I'm Dave Begley, rolling up on the 11 o'clock hour, getting close to lunchtime now, yeah. Well, with inflated prices making retiring on a fixed income more difficult, the personal finance company WalletHub released the best and worst places to retire in 2026. Now, I turned 61 yesterday, so yeah, one more year till Social Security and four more years till Medicare. So retirement is just on the horizon for me. And WalletHub compared more than 180 U.S. cities across 45 key measures of affordability, quality of life, health care, and recreational activities. And the number one best city to retire in is Orlando, Florida.

0: I'd go along with that. Love Orlando. I'm going to be going there in November. But Miami, Florida comes in number two. Tampa, Florida, third. Scottsdale, Arizona is fourth. I have a friend who retired in Arizona, loves it. Casper, Wyoming is fifth. Rounding out the top 10, Atlanta, Georgia, Minneapolis, Minnesota, Fort Lauderdale, Florida, Charleston, South Carolina. Yeah, there you go. Love the low country. And Pittsburgh, Pennsylvania. Now, the worst cities to retire. Stockton, California comes in dead last. San Bernardino, California, next to last. That's followed by Newark, New Jersey, Fresno, California, Rancho Cucamonga, California, Bakersfield, California, Tacoma, Washington, Bridgeport, Connecticut, Detroit, Michigan. You knew Detroit would have to be in there somewhere. And Fontana, California. Best and worst cities to retire in. Coming up, we'll get you back to the music with Tommy Richmond. Also, Zara Larson on the way. On Sam.
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Belong Together. That's Mark Amber on Sam 103.9, your number one choice for hit music. It's Middays with Dave. I'm Dave Begley on this Tuesday. And National No Rhyme Nor Reason Day. More on that in a bit. Just ahead, we have Lil Nas X and Latto. Right now, it's Alex Warren with Belong Together on Sam.

0: big energy. That's Latto on Sam 103.9. I'm Dave Begley on this Tuesday and National No Rhyme Nor Reason Day. So what's that about? Well, it recognizes words that do not rhyme with any other words in the English language. Right off the top of my head, I'm thinking orange. Are there any words that rhyme with orange? Words that don't rhyme with any other word are called refractory rhymes. Poets reason that avoiding these words helps keep their poetry consistent. Refractory words only interrupt poems where rhyme and reason matter. So, yeah. Coming up, we'll have a look at forecasts. Get you back to the music with Tame Impala. At the bottom of the hour, we'll check traffic.
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8: Ample sunshine expected today with daytime highs approaching 93. Lows around 70 tonight, clear skies. Bright sunshine expected tomorrow. Highs level off around 95. Bright sunshine Thursday with daytime highs approaching 96. 93 Friday. In the SAM 103.9 Weather Center, I'm meteorologist Laura Lockwood. Currently, it's 86 degrees.
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1: The Beaches with Edge of the Earth on Sam 103.9. Dave Begley here with a look at traffic. And so far, no traffic problems have been texted in, so smooth sailing for your lunch run. Be careful as always. If you do happen upon a traffic situation, shoot us a text, let us know so we can get the word out. Or if you have a birthday or song request, it's 864-2148, 864-2148. But as always, don't text and drive, and buckle up.

0: The Great Divide, Noah Kahn on Sam 103.9. I'm Dave Begley. Rolling up on the noon hour already. It's lunchtime. And if you haven't heard already, Spider-Man Brand New Day still number one at the box office, $22.5 million. Coyote vs. Acme came in second. The Odyssey was third. Insidious, fourth. And The Dog Stars was fifth. Here's what's on TV tonight. If you're going to be stuck inside in front of the tube, you have on Fox, Kitchen Nightmares at 8. That's followed by Beat Shazam at 9. America's Got Talent comes on NBC at 8. That'll be followed by two episodes of Password at 10 and 10:30. On ABC, Jeopardy! Masters is on at 8. That's followed by 9/11, United We Stand, 25 years later. Can you believe that was 25 years ago? Some of you guys listening out there right now don't have any memory of 9/11. Crazy to think about. On CBS, we have Survivor at 8. That's followed by NCIS at 10. Coming up here on Sam, Ariana Grande.
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It's Middays with Dave. I'm Dave Begley on this Tuesday. Thanks for taking me along on your lunch hour. Speaking of lunch, today is National Burnt Ends Day. We'll talk about that in a bit. Just ahead, Dominic Fike and a new one from Olivia Dean. Right now, it's Ed Sheeran with Azizam on Sam.

0: feel like I'm in a jazz club listening to Billie Holiday. That's Olivia Dean with A Couple Minutes, her latest on Sam 103.9. I'm Dave Begley on this Tuesday, and it's National Burnt Ends Day. It's lunchtime. Maybe if you're at a barbecue joint, order up some burnt ends. Flavor and sauce. One of the tastiest barbecue celebrations. Once considered trimmings or leftovers, burnt ends come from the point of a brisket. However, these days, burnt ends take center stage in a barbecue basket of smoky flavor and goodness and deliciousness. Good stuff. Coming up, we'll have a look at forecast and Zara Larson.
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10: I'm former Kentucky Supreme Court Justice Janet Stumbo. 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Within days, the suicides started. My husband, Ned Pillersdorf, had never handled a Social Security case, but he sprang into action. He sued Kahn and the Social Security Administration and organized what became the largest volunteer legal effort in our nation's history. 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Send Ned to Congress, and he'll fight just as hard for you.
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14: Sunshine expected this afternoon with daytime highs approaching 93. Clear skies again tonight. Lows level off around 70. Ample sunshine expected tomorrow. Daytime highs approaching 95. Ample sunshine expected Thursday with daytime highs approaching 96. 95 Friday. In the SAM 103.9 Weather Center, I'm meteorologist Ray Miller. Currently 88.
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0: Morgan Wallen featuring Tate McRae, What I Want on Sam 103.9. I'm Dave Begley. Well, there's something about a sink full of dishes that can ruin your evening, right? 51% of people say they actually can't enjoy their lives until the dishes are done. I agree. Now, the survey also found 2/3 say they can't go to sleep unless the kitchen is clean. And 80% instantly feel calmer when they take care of the dishes immediately. Now, I take care of the dishes and the laundry at our house. And as soon as something hits that sink, I'm washing it. I usually don't give the dishwasher a chance to fill up. And when I do, I rearrange it so that everything is in a certain spot, so that the jets have optimum coverage. But anyway, 2/3 choose to do the dishes because they really can't trust anyone else to take care of them reliably and fast enough. I don't know about that, but yeah. I like to keep those sinks empty. Just a hit. We'll get you back to the music with Ella Langley on Sam.
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1: That's David Guetta and Bebe Rexha on Sam 103.9. I'm Dave Beglick. So, you want some irony to go with your lunch? Well, a florist has been caught on camera stealing flowers from a New Jersey cemetery. She told police she was just tidying up. Linda Wingate, a 59-year-old former police dispatcher, just to make it more ironic, was arrested after police investigated months of reports of flowers being stolen at the First Reformed Church Cemetery in Pompton Plains. They set up surveillance cameras and replaced some previously stolen flowers there and caught her red-handed. Drove up in her minivan, stole the flowers. Yeah, she was identified as their former dispatcher who now owns Lynn Crafts and Floral Design. Wow. Coming up, get you back to the music with Olivia Rodrigo.
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Justin Bieber with Daisies on Sam 103.9. London's hit music station. It's Middays with Dave. I'm Dave Begley on this Tuesday and National Hotel Employee Day. We'll talk about hotel employees in a bit. Just ahead, Tame Impala and Conan Gray. Right now it's Doja Cat with SZA, Kiss Me More.

0: Conan Gray, Vodka Cranberry on Sam 103.9. I'm Dave Begley on this National Hotel Employee Day, honoring the nearly 2 million employees who work in the industry. Across the United States and the world, hotel employees play a key role in some of our most important life events. Whether they're helping facilitate family reunions, preparing for wedding receptions, or assisting guests with vacation activities, hotel employees are the backbone of any hotel stay. So hats off to you hotel workers out there. Coming up, we'll have a look at the forecast and get you back to the music with Jack Harlow.
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8: Sunshine expected this afternoon with daytime highs approaching 93. Clear skies again tonight, lows level off around 70. Ample sunshine expected tomorrow, daytime highs approaching 95. Ample sunshine expected Thursday with daytime highs approaching 96. 95 Friday. In the Sam 103.9 Weather Center, I'm meteorologist Ray Miller. Right now, 90.
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0: Velvet. Malcolm Todd with Earrings on Sam 103.9. Dave Begley here. So, would you say you're more injury-prone than most? A new poll by the Band-Aid brand Curad found the average adult suffers 35 scrapes and bruises each year. So, we're injuring ourselves right around 3 times a month. Kids are even more injury-prone. And when you count all those old injuries, the study found the average American racks up 4,000 cuts, scrapes, and bruises over the course of their life. The most common reasons we incur injuries: we get distracted or aren't paying attention, like looking at our phones while walking, general clumsiness, and kitchen-related accidents. We also have plenty of near misses. 80% have almost injured themselves while using their phone. 32% said it's happened while walking and texting, 24% while talking on their phone, and 19% while scrolling through social media. And the poll found 1 in 4 people worry about other people judging them as weak or sickly if they have a Band-Aid on. But at the other end of the spectrum, 1 in 8 want you to ask about their injury. Okay, coming up, we'll get you back to the music with Tate McRae on Sam.
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0: Chapel Roan, Good Luck Babe, on Sam 103.9. I'm Dave Begley. So when you go to someone else's house, are you on your best behavior? Or do you poke around and secretly judge everything? Maybe a little both? Here's how a manners expert put it. When someone says make yourself at home, they really don't mean literally make yourself at home. Here are the rudest things you can do in someone else's home, according to the experts. Number one, touching and moving things, like maybe using their cologne while you go to the bathroom. Expecting a tour. If your host wants to show you every room, they will. Overstaying your welcome. If you look around and see a lot of yawning, it's time to go. Hiding a mess, like if you accidentally spill a drink on their carpet. Snooping, bringing an uninvited plus one. Waiting to share your dietary restrictions until you sit down to eat. Feeding their dog without asking them. Disrespecting their shoe rules. And showing up empty-handed. Always bring something. Bring a bottle of wine or, I don't know, something to the dinner. Little potluck thing. Just a hit. Get you back to the music with Sabrina Carpenter and Somber.
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Taylor Swift with Elizabeth Taylor on Sam 103.9, your number one choice for hit music. It's Middays with Dave. I'm Dave Begley on this Tuesday, and World Letter Writing Day. We'll talk about that in a bit. Just ahead, Morgan Wallen and Justin Bieber. Right now, it's Niall Horan with Tastes So Good.

0: Speed Demon. That's Justin Bieber on Sam 103.9. I'm Dave Begley. Good Tuesday afternoon and happy World Letter Writing Day. When's the last time you wrote a letter? Ditch the tech and reconnect the old-fashioned way. Write a letter to a family member, old friend, or your significant other. Try to find a new pen pal. But write a letter. Fold it up, put it in an envelope, put it in the mail, and yeah. Just ahead, a look at the forecast and Freya Sky.
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5: Sam 103.9
6: weather. Highs level off around 93 this afternoon under mainly sunny skies. Clear skies tonight. Lows dip down to about 70. Ample sunshine expected tomorrow. High temperatures reach up to 95. Temperatures well above average Thursday and Friday, with highs in the mid-90s. In the Sam 103.9 Weather Center, I'm meteorologist Ray Miller. Right now, 90.
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8: You've played it cool and I've played it dumb. Don't you think I'm a little too young to be messed with like that? So convincing, you made it look fun. Laugh it off, but the damage is done. Saying, baby, just relax.

0: Akon, beautiful day. And it is on Sam 103.9. I'm Dave Begley on this beautiful day. And according to a new survey, the average person says that to live the dream, they'd need to make at least $125,000 a year, but work no more than 27 hours a week. To live the dream, you don't want to be working yourself into a grave, but want to make money. Breaks down to about $89 an hour. Yeah, dream on. And our most common life goals are dominated by things that have a direct connection with finances. Here's the top 10 life goals according to the survey. Number 1, make more money. Number 2, travel the world. Number 3, be healthier in general, which should be number 1. Number 4, lose weight. And number 5, fall in love. Rounding out the top 10, buy a house, get married, have kids, be able to retire, and give something back to the community. Yeah, these days, those are hard to do. Just a hit, we'll have you back to the music with Doja Cat, also Dominic Fike on Sam.
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0: Huntrix with Golden on Sam 103.9. I'm Dave Begley. Well, dating has always been challenging, but a lot of singles on the dating front line say it's gotten increasingly difficult these days. According to a new survey of actively dating American adults, 81% say it's rough out there now, and 75% have gone on fewer dates than they'd like because it's so tough to find someone they connect with. It turns out something unexpected might be making it harder. Your car. While everyone has their icks, from bad textures to someone chewing with their mouth open, messy cars can be a major red flag for some singles. The survey finds that 73% believe the way someone takes care of their car reflects how well they take care of themselves. And 67% think a messy vehicle is a sign of a messy personal life. Nearly two-thirds, 65%, believe that a clean, well-kept car suggests someone has their life more put together, which makes them more appealing to date. Singles say their biggest car-related dating icks are trash on the floor, 41%, lingering bad odors, 37%, leftover food or drinks, cigarette smells, crumbs in the seats, and full ashtrays. Do vehicles still have ashtrays? And a quarter of those polled admit they've cut a date short because their date's car was messy, and half say they've judged someone based on the state of their car. While a lot of respondents confess that their own vehicles aren't spotless, 42% say preparing for a first date pushes them to give their car a deep clean. Yeah. Go by and see my buddy Michael Crumpler at Shine Shack. He'll get you looking good. Coming up, get you back to the music with Gracie Abrams on Sam.
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16: Bright sunshine expected this afternoon with daytime highs approaching 93. Clear skies again tonight. Lows level off around 71. Highs level off around 94. Tomorrow, bright sunshine. Highs around 96. Thursday, under clear skies. 95 Friday. In the SAM 103.9 Weather Center, I'm meteorologist Ray Miller. Currently, it's 91 degrees.
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13: Lows level off around 71 tonight under clear skies. High temperatures reach up to 94 tomorrow. Sunny skies. Lows level off around 72 tomorrow night. Clear skies. Bright sunshine expected Thursday with daytime highs approaching 96, 95 Friday. In the Sam 103.9 Weather Center, I'm meteorologist Ray Miller. Right now, 93.
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0: He is returning for a sequel of the 1990 NASCAR movie Days of Thunder. And Anne Hathaway is joining him as a team owner and engineer. The movie will be filmed for IMAX, is scheduled for June 2nd, 2028. There is so much going on in Hollywood.
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1: Everyone's talking about fall, pumpkin spice. All of that is already out. It is September 1st, 2026. I cannot believe that. I am sorry. It is nowhere near that time for me. I love fall and I love the holidays, but I have to be in the mood and it is a little too warm for me. I'm going to have to wait a little bit. Maybe closer to October? Am I wrong?
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8: Lows level off around 71 tonight under clear skies. High temperatures reach up to 94 tomorrow, sunny skies. Lows level off around 72 tomorrow night, clear skies. Bright sunshine expected Thursday with daytime highs approaching 96, 95 Friday. In the SAM 103.9 Weather Center, I'm meteorologist Ray Miller. Currently 91.
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13: Lows level off around 71 tonight under clear skies. High temperatures reach up to 94 tomorrow. Sunny skies. Lows level off around 72. Tomorrow night, clear skies. Bright sunshine expected Thursday, with daytime highs approaching 96, 95 Friday. In the Sam 103.9 Weather Center, I'm meteorologist Ray Miller. Currently 93.
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0: 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I never take myself too seriously. I love to laugh. I love good music. And if you love all those things, I sure wish you would hang out with me an additional time. 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We count down the five biggest things going on in our lives and in the world. It's a fun hang, so if you can, go check that out. 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
2: Nearly 8,000 men hurt themselves at home every year while doing this common household chore. No, it's nothing like changing out the oil in your own car and it falling down. No, it's nothing like that. This is pretty embarrassing. It's ironing. Apparently, us guys are so stupid, we hurt ourselves trying to iron. By the way, my grandmother will not let my granddaddy iron. Nearly 8,000 men hurt themselves at home every year while doing this common household chore. What is it? Got to keep us guys away from ironing. Apparently, we can't handle it. 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
9: Lows level off around 71 tonight under clear skies. High temperatures reach up to 94 tomorrow. Sunny skies. Lows level off around 72 tomorrow night. Clear skies. Bright sunshine expected Thursday with daytime highs approaching 96, 95 Friday. In the SAM 103.9 Weather Center, I'm meteorologist Ray Miller. Right now, 91.
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